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6: Hey, now just get in and close the door.

ritmo 80. 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Shake it up. Shake it up. Dal 1985, King, The Taste of Your Tears. 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